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0: 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And I will be who prophet destiny. 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Conrad Bibia, Enkoye, and Fama, and Pimbram no Cassay, one in penny for a transe, one in penny for a true true rule, for my transe, and who can you come home? 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
2: 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And you're praying for. 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
3: Psalm 69 verse 1 downwards Save me O God for the waters have come up to my neck
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0: 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But o kwa wa dey dey promise no be fail. O ti wa so ye streak. Slay queen. Very good. Me man go school B5. No sabe crave striper.
2: Yeah.
0: Premier 5. Mm. Asu kwa ko the whole Europe meaning babia. 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Europe babia no abba me men chira. Me ba ni pa wanya me so faso pa. 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I'm telling you. Papa, what is our story? No. What is our story? And say, Minister B, Eba, Mincha, what is wrong? Yeah. Well, what do you say, Dine? Are you Nubrani Habai? Secret in the Babia, are you Habai? May suffer to me with something secret in the same. Because I didn't see a month for Yali and that's a big problem, ba. Now, my family is so sorry. Mention them, listen to the secret here, day.
2: Secret ya ban ya ani nani na me
0: ya aban ya bubo ye o na sai obi ba me nche me wo on man am se me ba me fu adan na chi se na aban bi si wo bo for se 1 2 3 aban 1 2 3 kan dia to so na ti aban mi dro na aban si se chire ono 1 2 3 na me kote na me posa na de mai adan si aban. See what you say?
2: Yes.
0: No, be honest, sir. What's so about Tin Habaya? About the Tin Habaya? Who did any Abbot Yatia Habay? Been on TikTok, been on social media, Tran Habay.
2: Yes.
0: No move follow. 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What would you for destiny? Can that be out of menka? The last time I think it's a 3 weeks or so 4 weeks in winning. Mammy be free, I make a chance for this one. My phone number two. Well, say my phone number two. And you say my bam into me, ma. Let me say I could be before from. Me consume a year. A group may be a sister, and coupon marson. But be out time, but do you have a friend around, Danny? But say, you may you want to deny a day, a friso. And so, Sahon, no quiet, and come a day. Who problem never solve it. Other than you, Trisu Fujanana. Hey, I saw Trisu and Coco. 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
0: See what you say. 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
0: Very good. 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What a tamfu? 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A good tresu. 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
2: Medakai.
0: Nashe ni padu dosu omu do omu tamfu, what tamfu? As a tosu sini utrimi. A deep quotation. What tamfu? Messi, we knew a bit of fear. 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One who be a bomb, but who name the 3 months up when you have a poison welcome. 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As was Sandy Pan, Uber could work was rentos, Uber Sramaku, Uber Sredjani, oh, and I'm about a coffee co school. Miss Round Pelway, Mammy, what about my own one you cook a crank a crack? 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Yes,
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0: Some lab boy. Honor Samantha's one football club. Say, come soon, Kobobo.
2: Alpha.
0: Oh, number Bobo.
2: Yeah, striker.
0: Number Bobo, Papa. The Bobo, sir, could be Johnny. And he's so. It is all was out town for women. Let's offer send the panel will come. I was your crowd woman. Messi, oh, yeah, be pimpa and yenny perfect. Obeying Jessica over billions of dollars. I said, and you could see a movie for me. Guy be 2017 or more cars, a minimum guy in the rest. Oh, dear, bet. So I'm a lot of bets. You would pay.
2: Yeah.
0: What the 10 billion? Who else said you are being?
2: 10 billion.
0: 10 billion. That is 2017, maybe. And then wife ni me at ya call bid
1: with
0: the same book. And they say
1: Palace
0: Mo. You could see a movie for yeah. Or connect to a man. Or from Papa Mempaso Baba me fee grabbing me fee. No, cowboy, not so much because we need me. See, I won't buy any 10 billion 2017. Sikana, when you are in the top here, or tall cars, or tall sassy, Messie, me bois, as some of me can be bois, come for me, mom, come, chuck, why I come, mom, come. Usa, Dabia, Usa, Betrabia, because me, as some of me can be an acrobat, meant to me, so you limit to me, chumble, keep me be my wa, me, Matrahao, and I do it. Better up a mini and I'm missing. Nascasa and Adi Bremifi. Make crown in your mamma and mamma's cow. 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Oh, that's half an hour. I'm not for a cuckoo damn that chummy. Oh, only a child, so much dollars, so much cities, yeska. She okay. So, what you say? What's the buying in woman Japan you are in from 2017 up to now in the national? Nipa of free Kumase bank cry of a pray. O Wasika, why ya Japan ye? Nima me a bonny form was in the mammy a day. What don't only fear yina, I don't turn and sass in yina. A drubra be a babia, we yaw say. Why didn't one of babia yaw say, we ye dear say, the nipa be tower to Abraham, San Nipani betting ya poor form. O betting many seconds, I say Wabrapo. It is out to me as an as one yet one to an amount for ye, dear one, open bread. When the scat, one more by a bassi, over by Bessilas, he can't wire day. What? And a boy was say, of Rikumasa Bankraya. Now, don't for me see Harvey. And where they or Jane were they around? Mwako. And Nipa or Toka, Mercedes, or Toyota or Toway, no demo, you enjoy life. Nice guy, why dread? And you are buffer. It is how they also be beating you one more. Tenacity. And a Bible in the canon. Men are making a Bible, men are betray. I never know the Bible. No, I'm not contesting you, Graminim. But what say? A town for my town for a motor so cinematry me a committee. So it is our two on us also be a new one more. Trance. Better be proven and couple to me say be a day. A war. When you do be a winner, we brabia no wabble. Oh, to one maker capes. Brana rather for a destiny, so more and so on. We see Kosi Kwada Kwada. Tinasi, Nafu, I want you. And Thomas Crow, maybe I will consider and Wolfra. Oba Mokwa, who's wrestling reality. Oh, to a idea, the crew, when you are about when I can crack to war, Fabra or deep for a destiny, no, never rather for the son Joe, so as him way. 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Oh, no, Crana Maker. 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Yes. It is an out of soap, Buona sauce soap, the one you need to soap in the Bayamount. 1,000 is cabay. Kayes, who am I debaye? And no fool to say, dear, Ponko and Numsu, become a chill.
2: And yeah, Jipetru.
0: And Jipetru, Papa, would see us to say an answer. 8 cylinders. And no fool, Ankasa. It is 1,000 in a crown. And to me, for me, just 2 days. A bassa. And no, and yet, they are the Echo Bush. Near the Autopotro, and the Biaco Bush, a quare day. Aqua Fund, the Abba, near Bayer, and Drew Abbeyunku. Sam Kuan Sopuno, and Yahim for Fonny Pinefona, Medima, when him drove a tunnel, named Kotua and a Maya. Metoni 20,000, 30,000. And my end and go to say, Sammy Brady, as I knew, will be on the worst as he can. It is all crataz and a bad day, but Jimmy Mikawaya, my winning for my abonny. I dare so ye bear ye. Who quoted the city and then ye about tell me a question of where my wife will say, ah, or say, Nania Jepa say, Minya fake. I summon my wife for kind. Meboa. Or send a near Japan in your fake. 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Who say yes? Ya dear Bamente, ya de Cotua, ya poor Bidia, a man ya frusero, a boyum so homena and homete. 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
2: eno ano no
0: mi shwe mu na mi yiye ti da bia me kanfo no na mi shira gana ma ho ofe
2: o mo ho ofe
0: o mo ho ofe
2: and now see your Mother's Day ti your Mother's Day
0: sir
2: yes
0: hey and see me ni mo
2: yes, and then Mother's Day.
0: Happy Mother's Day, my love.
1: Thank you.
0: I will post you, okay? Praise God.
2: Hallelujah.
0: So, what you say? It's a ton of beer. And this is how you be before we hear you. What's a me dreaming a good dress? You know, my time for doors, so send a sad dream me, which made me a good dream. 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So what you say? 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Me say my number is 0555 0555 26 26 56 56 23 23. My number no matiri kwa wakrago. O free house o di for me ba wonjai. 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Eya me destiny. From destiny changer. Lamentation chapter 5 verse 1 going.
3: Lamentation chapter 5 verse 1 going. Remember Lord.
0: Erade ai kai dia ai dia. 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
3: Our inheritance has been turned over to
0: strangers. And me say. Yan japa dia ai dai. Ai ya hohua dia. Yes, yes, so. Paco, I knew you in the kindy. I didn't know kind of to talk on the way, Aliana. Kindy, I see how I do for about 11 now. Do for food. So, case to case. Say, Bacama. Mon Fancham, why? Nah. I'm beautiful for Panama.
2: Oh, fair,
0: fine. But if you somehow wear toy, Bunabunu, and you need be by. Why, if you are born quiet. How about our ribbon? Okay, so case in Asia. So, yeah, yeah, son, I can't
3: hear it. I'll be turned over to strangers.
0: Yeah, I don't want the idea. I hear what the idea.
3: Our homes to foreigners.
0: Yeah, fear, yeah, what the idea. I don't want the idea. I hear what the idea. And then, me, bow, what to my papa? So, what you say? Am I now with him? So, am I now? One kasa out to one to my gun, and you punt me, yeah, you are my name. Be free in cross a different country. No, I've no better years said up. Now, who are we at Timamunino? What's our choir boy, boy, and when you pardon, I say. And now, my gun, and what's your son say, an echo. Dear, and this was show so I call this to your treat to a minor, or minor self, mine bandiano, and a yanya. Ya tonto yenja padia nyina di ama galam se yi China fo Nigeria fo ehe fo enu ama disi aye ema krom fo na timam fo ne ye ye no yenye.
3: We have become fatherless.
0: Who are saying best saying
3: we have become fatherless.
0: Ya dani dani nyusia eni nyanka. Your brother says so. Tiye.
3: Verse 4.
0: Meba. O predodo. Ya dali Russia ni nyanka. Ya bra.
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0: What do you fear? O fra busua ma busua o fra mo. 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So what you say? Was he a dali dali we see an inyanka? Kwa?
3: Verse 4.
0: Kind of time now.
3: You must buy the water we drink.
0: And so I am nupo yetiaka.
3: Our wood can be had.
0: O kwa yam kwa ti yaday. 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Me say. E riasiya ya wano wano. 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Usa meme destiny say. No me be a dawswa, how be a dawswa, a maniapia ufo, usupia usuanaki. Bra to abricabra make us my trouble and me trouble and ye waha. To abricabra, never had them from a somewa. Ufrit empire or radio, so TV, so ye ne, ebeye ya kaye. So soon we have a spiritual code, your spiritual key. It will be one more when he was a key bit out. Was ah, Una Krabus Yaki, Ukrabus Yasafwa. I see that name, one antis I a fresh home coming in. Well, pop what to deny there'll be our your friend for the only first person I'll back home. That's where I'm fat. Sunday, me will maybe. What but I keep. We ran the shoe now, and did best 74 years. See what you're saying?
2: Yes.
0: And it's a solid way, what you want yet? A solia, and no, my panty, me, mama, make us a giant one solio. But just a solia, there be our bar for the year. There be our year, and no, my cassia, your bow will now come out, who yes, so no, my be panty, me, fa. And so that was him to America, divert it. From my big quadia, quantity, I was here, yo. The sofa say, who did you judge me? Coracas are preconi vocals who was offered them with Chabaya Sonny. I'm telling you. Oh, Sammy Bammy coming, sir. Yes. Me, can't throw.
2: Yes.
0: Ah, now see me a young guy. Money at you. Me, to us of fucking. Over Babby, me, Jimmy, me, you're a young guy. Ya, Gianni.
3: Those who pursue us are at our heels. We are weary and find no rest.
0: We see any ye. We'll cry and quatica yanko. Yabra, O Mayanya, who made the Bialada. And some more. Oh, cry and quatia de Kayanko. Yabra, O Mayanya, who made the Bialada. I'm a black shelly for your word, Anna. Mommy and Cody, I'm in you. So, what you say? Move for a chair, why?
3: Our ancestors sin and are no more, and we bear their punishment.
0: You are saying, Yanna, no, Yanja, no, oh, my bonnie. Tie, a hundred and
2: 71.
0: Yanaja, Yanna, no, oh, my bonnie. And so, what do you owe? Mukoma Muko. 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What yas ye? Or patra say, a hana kasama musu, and it be a second case chapter 2:19, mammy. What say, ye janoma ye day, are ye bonny when you are? 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A dianswa. It is a one break is our pamana. Whoopo, why an unrum quire sabonino. O when you are yan ye triasoka. And not in the Casa Frown say, A pam be a dowswa, no me be a dowswa, waha be a dowswa, a man ye be a dowswa, twabri capra. My number is 0555 2655 6 2 3 2 3 0 5 5 5 0 5 5 5 26 2 6 5 6 5 6 2 3 2 3 2 3 2 3 2 3 2 3 2 3 2 3 2 3 2 3 2 3 2 3 2 3 2 3 2 3 2 3 2 3 2 3 2 3 2 3 2 3 2 3 2 3 2 3 2 3 2 3 2 3 2 3 2 3 2 3 2 3 2 3 2 3 2 3 2 3 2 3 2 3 2 3 2 3 2 3 2 3 2 3 2 3 2 3 2 3 2 3 2 3 2 3 2 3 2 3 2 3 2 3 2 3 2 3 2 3 2 3 2 3 2 3 2 3 2 3 2 3 2 3 2 3 2 3 2 3 2 3 2 3 2 3 2 3 2 3 2 3 2 3 2 3 2 3 2 3 2 3 2 3 2 3 2 3 2 3 2 3 2 3 2 3 2 3 2 Ko. Praise God. So what you say? And there you say. And there you say. And then we are for cause to be. I am not be mohono.
5: Okay.
0: I'm for to be. So what you say? Yeah. Wa can you answer someone who are cutting the free so? And you will be on a better time in the mammy. Hey, me, I'm here today. Me better, yeah. ena me kasa de me pa na me ye obi ba kasa sofu yi ena adai ena me nya dwa nya ho maso o obi oba me tie bia me say comic pa me ko be so ka me ko ye e ko modem de ye ne bi we are full 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
3: 2 Kings chapter 2 verse 19 the people of the city said to Elisha, look, our Lord, this town is well situated, as you can see.
0: What say?
3: But the water is
0: meba meba. What say? 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
2: eh almost 16
0: yes 2010 17 February and me this off
2: why are che?
0: Mache. What will we do with social media? Who will me baby out? Mewa. Me can't swoop away, no be. Me can't say ne, open a nessa, semi, open a ne. A radio here, mama.
2: Amen.
0: It's a crime of war buying. I don't know about catching a deal for Elisha. It's over catching a deal for Elisha, no show me. And what say? Sa, any mumblem are you an inch? At a nano pay, me passa, me pussa gana mine, but be piala, prampy affamed. Me passa me pussa was say. At the end of Pau Baba Katam say, Minya mum. Me passa out to Yalia nipper. Me passa out the problem nipper. Me passa out the apamno no mean a down so nipper. A mania pia, so pia was your swan. Me passa out Tamo de Bacragon, never the farmer's kill. And Kai Bim Kra, I mean, my mini minion. Oh, Predo. And I say, so what you say? What's the problem? Are you one engine? Oh, what are you one? A buy, then turn in a buy. We did for Elisha called Swan and Edda Cronimono. Oh, quite was my son so way, or Koshiku was my son so the other. So what you say? A boy so be the Ukro, and Swan and what? Everyone, Yakoya, Jinaya, I will swap. It's your ma, crony bread. Cry and swap you all, crop you all. What chance when you say, now Casu to Quaya? Oba qua qua qua qua, and so yes, and their crowd, but Sabo for Oba Saba Park. So what you say? The shed Jinaya be bread in the man's you. It's a drop rabbit who will be our crab, but be our teacher. Make us so new. Now, go on the bone soon when they took me dream. It's so powerful. And nothing will be on the moon. The body dread is so body dread and then a fast. Yamit is so my. And nothing, water is a Mukasa is alive.
2: Water is life.
0: Yes, life. Mm. And there is a life. So what do you say? Srao Biaso Fayenko school. You can't cry, you care, bro. So what do you say?
2: No, no, no.
0: Amen. And Radisha will be.
2: Amen.
0: And today, you see, to a different life, Sakoya, Quantra was what we say. My son, so where Yadia, the friend of Quay Yadia, or how I'm a near pump. Emma Biamu da up to now. Bibian who has. And the sound to other souls, Bibi knew. Cause what can I say? My number is 0345-265623. 0345-265623. What is a Macassa Ripe? Bama di Ayaday, a frame. Cut some so deep for me, pass up about home, maybe a power soap, Nibi. Maybe a pair be out, you can't say, powder nibi, maybe a pen swanibi. Brian so crow, and yet, when any aquatic we are bomb, we swan crow who cry, you will be never come. Yadia now yale, well now yale, be pier down so be a fabra. A running farmer's with you. A radia beam a fucking, and then you got. Oba and China wouldn't. Oba and China will be never catch row. Radia baby. Today for Elisha Koya Quantino was swimming. Up to now, problem be another day. Ama. So what you say? It's in the room, dear May. May war 12 minutes and I say 18 minutes.
2: Okay. Akabe say 18 minutes.
0: I have no of course or be a tunka.
2: Okay.
0: Namen shadi.
2: Okay.
0: Me. Oh, by and cassé, me mom by my own. What do you? Oh, fra, so on. Would you from Bassam about chain? So what you see?
2: Yeah.
0: Yeah. And after I been a minister, I'll be for the fine. Nami was rammed at that. I told you, oh, ba. Ebi odi fu ebi am pesa ba ana se ebi ya die se na me ya de be ba benya ya le sa o se re da me so be ba benya bra ai se so am me pesa obi a express anya afra ba ka cham se me mo mpa ya ma
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0: So what you say? But you say pa. Are credit no money and answer.
2: Ose obi o hono mo a ebi a ofra ba studio no a eya na ti se ebi a obekire ne ya di we mu ani adiade na ya na ha. Ji obi o ha no pe one on one. Ehe, ti obetumi do studio line wo personal number no. to drop problems say actually on the flow na
5: sasa my number na 0355 0555 2 6 5 6 5 6 2 3
2: oh my message
5: last number 47
2: okay and I make us a friend no yes
5: oh I'm for a friend wa hapa line I had your land the tire
2: eh active
5: active 100% so am e to ti wi ase a me yale ye wey diabetes and obi wo ha ete so ni mote
2: de ye se ni so se den
5: eh ya de she wo
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5: 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no more to drape nephews, no one would never. Or Basso and I are, sir. 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So you send the party be well, funny, ma. Ampa, be an overbam and chair, what would that? Never and ever. A BC from 6/20/10 up to now. Be who be that? So, obi a woo pass or babby woo a yale wa be woo in Cita. I am Tom. And nothing I'm a better from Swa, make a summer boss because men yamia beam wa mommy to me. And there is a sober who I draw away a quacquate. Now, dear Bessayadi, easy. 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
5: 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How do you qualify as a man? I'm asking you. Ubusa ho sei. 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I want to know from Rutu anamo, but odi for destiny. Now, odi for destiny, I'm a quantity. Now, Dachi, what's my baby? 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And this is a bad day, ye baby. Because what's your pamanano? Also for no made also. A palm of crown breaking of fear, dear. Now the Sakoto, a sorry basso so she ran a while yes. And it was so many I knew now while in a neck. Some impreddy as a soft with you all to train a bema. Upon a year, a buffo basabas and woman basabas. Now soft with Sandy Power, then a Sato so she ran a while ye engu. Seconds. Me free say me do so for 2010 in yina. Machina wa alias a 4 or 5 super. Ni na ya active. E mo dey say you know.
2: Ba kukra ngui.
5: Never. nyina kra ye ye mentia la me se nsama metia kanyina yale a me se urade fa me so sa asema metia kanya me bua me twa kwa maka ambo me nkume me kra na meka dem se me metia me se metimi ye no se me se me bua ananim twa bi na metia na me twa kwa se ya ana me tu me ka ka ne fa me mo nkume na nya me ni tu me ti sa oti ase na sa oti me Menu a deep for me by FM Swa. Eh, Obinisha, because Obinisha saw me a line into. Well, what is a mabu be a bomb and jam? I will book at Anno. Gumanimas. Who say a castle? Omunya Kuba. Elsa, I'm up for Bam and Jay.
2: Yes,
5: I'm up for Bam and Jayba. As who in Yakuba, I'm so many credit. Who said, and I'm a castle, Yamfro. Yamfro, who's a man Yakuba? Yes. Bamasolia. You have a frame. Who's an anapon of frame, pa?
2: Yes.
5: No, from now, we must have a soap. We saw pray a thousand.
2: But we have a calculate of you more book crowds. A thousand cried, dear me, a yard, Nami.
5: Thousand credits, eh, dear. 1 million, 1 million, 10. And let's come here. What do you now break through? So put in so I don't know how be an a be year free. Because ya can woman a bomb near the eye. Two jabos a crock crow died down. Yalia is sanin ya yalekotua. Promise and feel, wawa wali and kwe. No jalia will say yes. Ya said that can be brana boom. A two soap put out some grana who and he say you'll be the catcher. Aya djuma guso.
2: Papa, mami musa we bia na obi ohonom a na o sa ha ono. Obi oho a o ya addicted to cocaine smoking enom nya adiade no. No so obi busa se obi piem ohonom a obetumi agye no.
5: Smoke dey mini na adru. Ano dear. Mini na adru.
2: Okay.
5: But so we'll be smoking we minin adro minyanya huadro minya ameka.
2: Okay.
5: But apart from I know no wu, so we'll be a wu na minti minya. But apart from I know the opwa, yale pia ni wano mwa ane jire yale na misi mejai. But apart from I know the yale pia obi a wabu buo omu tam ne fa nembre. Obi a wabu buo. Sometimes you can't draw, you throw a drone near Casimir to soap now. And then I have banning in any carbom. And then I said, you man. Your carbom, you are shiny, I hear the sun. And the powder bracken, and then you have banning your carbom, you are shiny, I hear the powder. Near the ice soap. It is so jolly, I will soap and you'll be never catch it all. That's the way to me. Yet the man him for four be what may have been better than a so he has summoned a jolly will be out there crying now. A sopa, you do want to cheating. You do want to.
2: And you say, wait, dear, SHS, you cry, no, I be more quiet, no monsoon good jam way. Umba, Benya, soap, we be a bit me a bomb by
5: about 100%. A yama cry, yama penny, yamu will be biala. Be as well now while you go ye. Be matetin or batetin with brabaji soap to be good jale. Naji powder, pardon hair wonder so. Pardon me say, Uber to be a good, some say, and I do 12 o'clock. Opa or Babi Swan. To what
2: yes, yes.
5: So to the American
2: Matias,
5: Sanity. It is out to you as a pan as I was saying. Be new a pan, I mean, Winnie Papa, and will you? Never. Because Omo and Oba Minchen, you know, piano no better me a catcher may make destiny say. Oba Minchen will wish. So me and the 100. Ebi a 99 dia yeye. 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Ba kuna akane bi enen woba. 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Iradia, Iradia famoso me ban crying and saying. Iradia famoso aye. Enya eh ine ekoso won.
2: Eh ekoso.
5: Ekoso. 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Award. 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Transit is my point. When there's a soap in the open, soap near 1,000. And you can say, pound and so you're 500.
2: Mm. 5 million.
5: 5 million. Mm. It's only 200 cities.
2: Okay.
5: It is a open soap, a budget. Open powder, a budget. Open a cast in Swanny be a budget. Swanny yardy and Nessa. Open them, Kakrana, the good Galia. Now, so on, they are all wrong. And one of them. One I went to send the Uya listening to Betty. But you require an era, your cragon. Undo cragona. But be a carefully or turn it down one woman. Was a crago junction, and any opposite. Me wabrosa so pain. Would true one of more at my home, would do for my bedroom. My mamma says, hello,
2: Minnie.
5: My number. 0355 2656 5623 0555 0555 2656 2563
2: My
5: number no no. Me say my baby happy mother.
2: Yeah.
5: Especially my wife.
2: Yes. Papa, yeah, sorry na nye ya my wife ne papa e mo omunchi akakra. Wife ba bro funko anu aka. Investment in a new tree,
5: sir. How do you? On Pecasso, sir, what's you?
2: Oh, I had the same, Mimi, same in Pecasso,
5: sir. Any idea to end with
2: in Chia? That's
5: to say, any chia will be a Casa Hoyan at the year.
1: Mitchia, my destiny. 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
2: Okay, yo, Papa, Chaka cry.
5: Amen.
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0: glory
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0: Now put one slow. 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

0: 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So, and the date, 10th of April, senior in any and a year, Cossia, and then the Cossia, and so a year. Mother's Day, just a year, mammy, no more da. I just say, and then no, a year, mammy, for Nara, and Nara, and da, Sabby, dear Ochimo, your share, woo. 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Day, Pa, or Dawase, Senior, what show on, and then Kualana Chese, Uye, Mami, Papa, Papa, Papa, ETFO, a higher plan B, 104.5 FM, FE, Mumia, and Kwe.
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And Mr. Maxwell Kayode, who are Gulf City. Mr. John Brew, a.k.a. JB, also who are Gulf City. And Mr. Ike, Mr. Eddie, Salasi, and Nunya Munina, who are Gulf City, Eweya, Mutiemi. 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And Mr. Atta, and Madam Roda, Monsumo Pamadi, or Comtied Market, Musi Evie, Mubiemu, Mutiemi, Captain Soglo, and Mama D, Monsumo Tiemi Free, Ajingano, and Mama Vic, Usi Evie, who are Dansuma, Mama Vic, Happy Mother's Day, a tier for a higher plan B, 104.5 FM, a Bodon Kwa, a Samoa. 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
1: Gaga, you are listening to Plan B on

sir. 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
1: My world, my world. And that is
0: Mr. Ezekobi, a VA, Nungwa, a hot to say.
1: Hey, Nungwa, dear Oviano. I say, you know, you know, you know, you know, you
0: know, you
1: know, you know, you know,
0: you know, you know,
1: you know, you know, you know, you know, you know, you know, what's all coming at Adwa?
0: Mimini Dadwa, 2 inches, me did 4 years. No,
1: me doing young coupons in young coupon dough.
0: Hm,
1: we are more than Dracula.
0: Missy,
1: young coupon, who you papa, papa, papa, papa, papa, papa, papa, papa, papa, papa, papa, papa, papa, papa, papa, papa, papa, papa, papa, papa, papa, papa, papa, papa, papa, papa, papa, papa, Mammy, and Castle Woman, your friend Yantriwa, popularly known as Ata Mammy, or what a Pinky, Cecilia make the same.
0: Oh, wow.
1: The bona basso papa, papa, the Castle Tama, and the well blown tap for our war.
0: Matias here.
1: Oh, man, Quan, I mean, Quamacoy Bima. Now, why, Mima, Yamu Francis, your sword, the century.
0: Hmm.
1: The name to one name, but in 2.5 years.
0: Mm-hmm.
1: I was first time or they call a fool, but in a fit touch with touch it. And I'm not too good, be a good grass in the upper arm, meaning I'm a quartaman. My mammy or bonk or more, who we are not.
0: Wow.
1: It's a left to me, Pokumotino. You see, I'm a teacher at TIA channel.
0: Oh,
1: I'm say a channel now, collect now, send your mojana to Nama me or Bushy at once.
0: Oh,
1: say yes. And I mean, Mammy Bomodia met why you know be. She didn't have bank come up. Mammy Mufas and Sunami Pish. And I do. That's a mean name, Mesano, or Yayas, and a swan, the moment the twice.
0: Well,
1: so I net ten at your answer. I guess he said, Rah,
0: Cabetino, yeah.
1: He said, Name, Mammy. And Yamin go, and my walk and tap, how do you? A man for only
0: legitimacy.
1: You are there, my men up there, papa. But the fact that for my that you were 10.
0: Wow,
1: a stream. And she put to me, say, my men, and then in the casa, and not me, chain of voice, Mammy Rah, who said, and when yet, and then go on, you cry, you go to video.
0: It'd be funny, yeah.
1: The bona basson and uncle Pomana, who had been mammy, or to talk for 8 years.
0: That's good.
1: On to me, some mini, I wish an uncle said,
0: Baffle.
1: I didn't buy any on one
0: right.
1: We shall gun a man, penny for a musher, a man, musher, my ye, a boy, woman, who musher, my young man, woman, too, or much no.
0: Ah,
1: you can't mind, you were my mumma,
0: and pa,
1: I'm with you. Nemo, near, I didn't back up, the same medicine, I would not. I'm seeing you, and so, in Uncle Pompey.
0: Yeah.
1: Maybe we will see pardon we are will you see a quantum no. DJ, just I'm not you too. Now call it here what the old Ben was before. I
0: just say an adjo 2 o'clock no.
1: 2 o'clock no abokan and you say
0: so Uncle Tonsu.
1: They are 13 years.
0: Sebio, baby I mean him say an adjo any power honor a colour tons a whole dangerous papa.
1: A man for Ben Robin and she crack her work on.
0: Oh,
1: I'm not ching. I do not be cracked as a homo pastor and no major no one or no fishy. A la, when you are 13 years.
0: Oh, already.
1: Focus will be at when you are there and you tell her.
0: Well, my Maraho.
1: Yeah, it will be a sentiment. Who can do there? My father, yet also I could never be
0: Matua. I see
1: a woman for land.
0: Oh, no better na koda okoton insu ahemachi no mie no de o do school mo onda.
1: Se ye nyira isu ma no so na ma mi nya ba o.
0: Oh,
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0: Asema radio to guano.
2: Mhm.
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0: I'm going to go to the house. I'm not sure if you're a good person. And Sanya, who ran Kanji Makuja, bring a dark school.
2: Wow,
0: Mammy, you're in a mile.
2: Bye.
3: Shabarang.
2: Achimtafu. 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
3: My name is Mr. Shabarang.
2: Also, you're Mr. Shabarangs, right?
3: Yeah.
2: I'm not sure if you're a man.
3: Try to add your name to me.

0: near that your moon
1: tremmy.
0: And your movie, a idea, I send me, still, mammy, family, mammy, and Ben will cry. Mammy, and also, I got soon, eh, on the door, percent, and I and auntie.
1: Yeah.
0: Because I be honey, sir, and then I be a cuffum. Parents would be a great coming. I did come here, so much you are 3 days, 3 days, and I've been on the sort of sore a down.
1: Wow,
0: Mr. Tinanti Masji. No, today it's what they're about. Today, there may be somebody to us, I mean, your mom found mamma, Sanya, my idea. But then, I mean, Quacko, the Binanas, I don't say, and to Kobia, you're dangerous. I said to Setania, I'm going to say, I'm going to say, I'm going to say, I'm going to say, I'm going I said, maybe some honest and maybe problem beyond happy that you feel near that with me at the tour.
1: Yeah.
0: Imagine some of Papana Kaya friend could be Piajuma. Maybe to a bit in Colabram, sorry, and may some may depend in Tibet Capon.
1: Yeah.
0: And Margaret mean to me, something going to Papa Sabasa.
1: Matuas here.
0: I think another no kind, even now for you, man. In the with me, I'm coming to question them from me.
1: Matuas here.
2: Na adena ya sopon ewuwe omanimu radio stations in Manchester Mobon to me that.
1: Me mum dear, me born in your mum. Me mum dear, me born in your mum.
2: Oh, dear, air bonny. Then Lum Yan and Anka, Unyani, Kwame and Pedu, the same thing. Lumbadi, Webway. Yes, upon Wuye. Minty radio stations is a war born in your mum. Opening your radio stations, pa. Unim send run with ye, yes, upon. And so radio station for mo you might to say them sap one idea on Kagana phone. I didn't hear.
1: Where the Fatcha and Ebia a Yarisi and a by
2: and Dom Tufono, you will be numb a yen binum.
1: Oh, and Yanisa, and Yanisa, and Yanisa, FN Mahundioka say.
2: Many papa be travel tamakum titre.
1: Yeah.
2: You know, akwesi boatin church of Pentecost. Former sardine da. Nigeria a friend of mama Monica.
1: Yeah.
2: Then pa Emilia Boachi Emilia opening woman on me papa.
1: Wow.
2: Me 1992. Me no want to be seen there me no ka say you.
1: From 1992. Wow, Yamishra.
2: The Nippon, Papa Womb, you're a fool. Now, make a bunk of with your one to unborn an abiding. Why,
1: Nana Ba, Nana ba udi ade biya mi bo di Nana ba udi ne tos na Nana ba aguna nye krum Ene mi bo di
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2: Right.
1: Minia, Mr. Odini, baby, I can say free.
3: You're Kofi Ghana, East Legon.
1: Oh, Mr. Kofi Ghana, East Legon, to say, we are.
3: Oh, but then your governor to be able to
1: call yo. Mwanunko.
3: Yo. And then, hey, dear. I'm not all bunions, and you say, I'm not me, deems. Hey, yes or no? About any kind of yes or no? Difference abamu.
1: Abamu Kesipa.
3: Your car, baby, and any chair I say, Connor Hannah, so could you punch me and wash
1: it? Baby,
3: I am with you, any of yourself on the side of the corner. You punch me and wash it.
1: Right.
3: Now, they can't only have the Yamamim Saw da Panabamo, the Mamma has been pressed day. Me come out and call because a more movie are singing.
1: Right.
3: Yesterday. And you say, Mammy Fonny, I saw you bring some. If you mean you say, you know, so get the better. Ye, nobody can compare. Any year, somebody can compare. Show more. If you catch anything, no, Debbie. If you mean, I bet you will be able to bet. No, yes, show me na. Into, hey, na, Oka was from the Mwanga. That one, no, show me himself. It's near war. It's in boy. I'm can't do that. It's not. Me, I could drink a gra. Oh, say, into, if you, did you run to see can you show me no? What's the name? Kitu abu ni afeno. 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
3: Now, kola tamre mne papa. 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
3: Hey, we na no drink. And the young Quebecers, they call papa.
1: Oh, Quebec pie me. The Batman.
4: Yeah.
1: Mini ama mi sound bako, mami sound bako.
4: Aiko.
1: Yeah.
4: Yo. 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Ye friend wo awonye adagu. Mami me sunu happy Mother's Day answer. Ano wonye mabuti ani bi. But me pass on hano. Or Jamie Tunifi. One father na haemi.
1: Oh.
4: What that family say ni yamba.
1: Wow.
4: At the can ni baba man ye nuhu. Wa shemi. Ni tran ni chabe 7 years.
1: Wow.
4: And sana me be few ho. Ante ma medical bona basu ansa.
1: Bonidimbio.
4: A wunye adagu or wasu ngatunya.
1: Wow.
4: Soon, but you know, what you also know, cut all cotton, but you
1: know,
4: and what is that?
1: Matua said,
4: Now, Mrs. Sunu, me, my miss, for William Bebley, a way 12. Now, why is this Effie and a Cayenne Fist? Now, yes, I am not a 83 time.
1: Matia, see,
4: now, why you think? 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
4: Yo,
1: so why are they?
4: Sir, almost say, I didn't know who they are. Sir, Papa, no, Nanyafi. Nanyafi, I say, would be a new way to be a crapena or Bonibi by Nisuma, no, to meet the Adipia and
1: Basabasa.
4: I don't want to know all this, sir, to Catanbi, sir, and Yan Media. Obey, I know what you say, can.
1: Hey,
4: what shepherd or better house is here?
1: Anything called Daniel Sabio Pronuato?
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0: 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Yansan yung.
3: Yansan yung.
0: Ura kebi.
3: Bit me a yonwa.
0: E yonwa. Mini had to say.
3: Nyanko pangata uruma.
0: Wow. E we are then to say.
3: Then tadi e said ye wa the kai you know and we born na di minia
0: din din din din din din
3: and what shit and what shit kai ye me ke enye sa di DJ and ne e di ye ma me no mo na ye da ya me pese me dalu to no
0: matu asie
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3: ofa ba
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3: peso mumbe bompa ya mumbe mobi ma professor kwabra from popboate na oye bia so ma kwai because we too quiet what na germany we dem say dey sick and no mo twem wampene na ben so I say why e be me obi it is sre gana benfo why be a ye the nkaso why be at waso me sre mo ma dj wo de wo nim sa na me the way I know what me boy e dey ade ka gana ze do see e pedo crack at do na mo mi e ya bibia ye ka 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
0: ye ninko
3: asem na we ho e ya Nissan see Ninim DNT, Openi, will be your way in the cell. Your money to your Kuna is a Debbie, a deeper Kudia. DJ, and I will for that will be a meme, mame, a cop 2011, somewhere there. I just say, because I make car, me mame, the same soon said, yeah, me mame, nipper do 10 or bray one, me mame, just say. Where need the bia? Do you say, where me mame, my fan on the number will feel crass and back or be drunk crying? We fear, and they say, Yana mammy, I'll be out of some cra.
0: Oh,
3: yeah, I'm in Pesse, Kahwasem,
0: yeah,
3: we can't have a real whole deal. Do you be a can be a yentian as a permanent moa, your mamma, no ma, and ye na, yenina, see, and to me, I need to be found. I'm telling you, say. Galam say you could say yeah, the enemy will bring my two of us will be my yes, so I saw mine. Yanko Punch now.
0: Yo, Midasipi Urakibi. 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Yo, Mini Audini, baby, I can say free. Your family
4: thinks tomorrow, Cassette Agunadiaka.
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4: Hello, Okutupon.
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5: Nyansa, phone, iti.
0: Minya, Mr. Audi, ni baby, akase frewe, yey.
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5: Hi, Tama.
0: Yo, Mwanunko. 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
5: nyansa police
0: mini ya Mr. Odini bebi akase free wi yi
5: seria pia
0: Mr. Cassifree. The
5: Cassifree Odoko.
0: A VA Odoko, what to say, Mr. Pia?
5: Oboko.
0: Maybe
5: kind of a set of cats when you
0: are.
5: Let's so call it no more bar, almost terrible.
0: Almost
5: terrible cra, Nipano, Pasanda, be two of my. Now, what can't you know?
0: Matua,
5: because you can be from my boom, I won't pick
0: you.
5: No matter, no matter, no matter, no matter, no And we said, Yeah, for back one anger, I pick about quickness.
0: San Amyan Moon.
5: Eh, but my friend, I come to me, you know, I believe will be a fat.
0: Miss Row,
5: Miss Row,
0: Miss Row,
5: I'm in America. last week is me too. Last week I'm 32.
0: Mm-hmm.
5: Oh, now we should program now near Kama. But call us me cheddar do.
0: You now mammy abaso.
5: Every mammy here.
0: Matua siapa yo midasi pi minia midasi. I have a plan B 104.5. Mr. U friends who are na wama wasemna in TNT akakra send you urai kai.
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7: If you were the family, if you know, the tram and an anchor.
0: Mhm.
7: And no questioning me, and then I'm with him. 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
0: Wow.
7: I saw me get all with a woman at Aduano.
0: Uh-huh.
7: And maybe I'll talk.
0: I do.
7: I know. 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
0: Well,
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0: Right. 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
7: Maybe
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8: Yansafo. 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
0: Minia, Mr. Udini, baby, I can say free. I'm
8: not ring.
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8: Obadi Ada Roma. 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